0: He gave me every excuse under the sun about equipment and people and his employees, and I'm like, I don't care. I took time off from work. I could have had other people here, but I gave you a shot. So I told him, we're done. And then I called these good old boys, and they're going to come back one day when I have the coin to let them do the work. They're reasonably priced, but excuse me, for them to scale this one big tree I have, they got to take it down in sections. It won't be cheap. It'll probably be $400 or $500, which is about a third of what my supposed friend wanted to charge.
1: I told him what I paid him, and I said, is that reasonable? And he said, was that full cleanup? I said, yeah. And I was very impressed with all the equipment they had, because neither one of these guys does it full time. The father was a retired lineman from the local utility up here, co-op, and the son is a lineman for Easley utilities. So they do this stuff on weekends and in the evenings. But I mean, he had one of these big backhoes that had the jaws on it. You know, they cut the biggest part of the tree up in like 8-10 foot sticks, and he had the equipment to pick those things up whole. And he had a chipper. So yeah, good people to know. And you know, I wouldn't call these guys redneck. They were nice folks. They were country folks, but hey, I get along mainly with blue collar and country folks. You probably do too, just because that's the way we grew up. You know, we were blue collar kids.
2: K-A-3-J-I-J-R.
0: And I wasn't using redneck in a derogatory sense. I guess country boy is probably a better statement for those who are easily offended, but hi. But yeah, I'll go with the country folk. Like I say, this guy doing my car, the red car, I'm a little annoyed with him, and I'm going to let it be known when I go to get it. Hey man, you kind of strung me along here. I know you had your Shriners thing, and you went on vacation. I said, but you know, because you kind of took your time, and I didn't push real hard. You know, now I've got at least 2 weeks in a rental, and I'm still without my car now. Good Lord knows how long it's going to be. Till Ford gets their jazz together and decides what they're going to do.
1: Billy Howell. Best interest to keep locals happy.

0: have a couple of weeks, thank God. But I'm wondering what a rental car costs again. My plan is I'm going to have, if the body shop tells me I can drive, I've driven it twice. I've had it up to 60 miles an hour. It rides fine. I mean, it looks like hell. But I'm going to ask if it's safe to drive as it is. We may drive the car down the Cummings, spend the night, maybe two, take the dog with us, and then we're going to bring Lori's car up here. If I can't drive the truck down there, I don't want to be sticking my dog in a rental car that's just going to be more expense. If that's the case, Lori and I will drive down the Cummings in a rental, pick up her car, drive back up here. So I'll have the rental no more than 2 days.
1: K-A-3-N-I-A-R.
0: Good luck. We'll catch the K4WCL.

did notice that on the radar when I looked at the radar this afternoon. I noticed that once they popped up, they were staying pretty much in a general area. And normally when that happens, they've got much rain in them. They've dumped just buckets of rain in one small place, and it just floods out. Don't do it because it's running off the ground as quick as it's hitting it. But I guess it's better than not having any rain, because it's warm as we've gotten.

regards to that. All right, Tim. I know we got some other folks waiting to get in, and I'm gonna step aside so you can get them checked. Good game tonight. I got questions. I'll be ready to go when you need me. This is KD4GP. Back to you, Net Control.

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N5SBI, KK4CS.

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1: Thank you.

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0: 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Good evening, Derek.
1: Good evening. You on your way home?
0: Thought I was going to get gas cheaper over there, but actually it turned out it was the same price as where I was at, so. Anyway, I'm thankful because I got to be back up here at 6:45 in the morning.
1: Yeah, you know, I logged in on the DV switch yesterday for the net, and it must have been a really short net because I heard you start the net, and then I got busy, and then, like, got back on around 8:25 or so, and didn't hear anything.
0: About 15, 16, 17 minutes, something like that, and about 15 check-ins, but sorry I missed that. Sort of figured if you tried to get in on it, you may have got busy.
1: Logged in, was listening to you start the net, and then I got busy and came back, and I'm like, oh, okay, I missed it.
0: It wasn't that long either. There's only about 7 check-ins there, but yeah, overall it was a good night.
1: You should have left it on a little bit longer then, because I was like in between, because I knew you did the prayer net, and I thought it kind of immediately followed the other net. So yeah, I was like, I guess at the point of in between both things.

Yeah, your All-Star Link doesn't announce when anybody connects and disconnects. I don't think. But now I've heard on some repeaters, whenever somebody connects or disconnects, an All-Star actually announces it on the repeater. No, I don't know if it's a feature that can be added to it or not, but it doesn't announce. A couple other repeaters that I hear the call signs get announced. Has a call sign that says connected, and then, you know, when they disconnect, says the call sign and disconnected. Link or unlink, it snaps as that link, but as far as an individual doing it, no, it doesn't. Not that I've heard, anyway. On my way home yesterday, I connected BB Link, and I didn't hear any announcement, so I kind of assumed it wasn't doing it. That's good. I get that out once a month anyway.

0: Have a good day at work today.
1: Average, not bad, not great. Decent day.
0: Watch their computer. Got it up and running this afternoon, thanks to a good friend of mine. And I know she's happy. She didn't like using the laptop around the house.
1: Not into the laptop thing.
0: She uses it when she has to, but and she's got a fairly new laptop. It's probably less than a year old, but somebody walking out there on the side of the road. And dark clothing in the dark. The repercussions of their actions, you know, but that guy literally was right there on the white line in dark clothing in a dark spot.
1: I go zoom down the sidewalk at like 15 miles an hour without even slowing down, you know, at the pull-out points for cars. I am surprised that I don't see more accidents with those.
0: Yeah, that nearly happened to us up in New York when I was up there a couple of months back. We were fixing to pull out of a side road, and right as she started to pull off, this kid comes across the intersection of the side road we were sitting at. Then he slowed down on one of them scooters. I'm hollering to her, whoa, whoa, whoa. She just barely did. Missed knocking him off that thing.
1: 4PLY. Yeah, they're all over the place in Gwinnett. Everybody seems to have one of those.
0: We don't have a driver's license. We don't have a ride in those.
1: K-A-3-J-I-J-R. License for those, and, you know, they're not road legal anyway. You know, they've got to ride them on the sidewalks, which is kind of on the cusp of legality, I think, depending on the municipality.
0: Riding those things through our neighborhood here a while back, and now they're up to the electric dirt bikes, but those darn things get along down the road pretty fast.
1: Yeah, the electric dirt bikes, those are totally illegal to ride on the street unless you have insurance and turn signals and all that. When you get rid of the pedals on a bike, then it becomes a motorcycle as far as they're concerned.
0: Yeah, but for some reason or other, they don't seem to be enforcing that like they should. It's unfortunate, but I mean, and I don't have a problem with the golf carts, but you know, even where I live at, they let you ride the golf carts around on the city streets, but you're not supposed to cross a U.S. highway or a state route highway with a golf cart.
1: They make more money on those false DUIs that they get out there, so they can't go harassing people for that kind of stuff.
0: That is, they gotta get that under control.
1: National problem right now. You know, it's happening everywhere. I don't know. know, who was the one that decided that, you know, you can certify a person to look at somebody and go, okay, they're too inebriated to drive, and, you know, I don't know when that changed, that's a legal thing. They take some training course, and now they're better than a machine.
0: It's changed a lot since I was in law enforcement, I'd say that.
1: Choices anyway, you'll yawn two or three times and then your car will automatically pull over and lock you in it until the police show up and you know, arrest you for driving while being tired.
0: But pulling over, this one tells you when it thinks you need to take a coffee break. If you're not keeping your eyes on the road, you're looking around a lot or whatever, it'll beep at you and tell you, you know, take a coffee break.
1: That's the first intro into the technology, and then, you know, when they've got it all connected to the AI, it'll really, really tell you. But Waymo did that in California. I guess there were some people in a Waymo car that were riding around and shooting water guns at people, and the Waymo car locked them in the vehicle and drove them to the police.
0: Yeah, well, I don't have that many years ahead of me as I do behind me, so hopefully I won't see that ever come true.
2: Good evening. The time is 10 p.m. Weather conditions.
1: Well, you know, at the rate the technology is going and the rate in which government is implementing said technologies, it's going to be here before you know it.
0: Six miles and later, supposed to be able to where if they want to shut your car off, they can turn it off. And you'll be just in there dead in the water.
1: The law was passed federally that all cars 2026 and later must have remote kill switches in them. The way the law is written, it's basically if the manufacturer has the technology available, they have to go ahead and make that accessible. So it's kind of a little gray area of implementation.
0: Yeah, you know, I wouldn't have a problem with that if they used it, you know, to stop people from running, you know, from driving high rates of speed trying to outrun the law. I'm all for that kill switch then, but just to have it for any particular reason they want to do it, because they want to or they're trying to control you, I would say unless you're breaking the traffic law and you're running from law enforcement, I would be against that. But I'd be for that part of it, yeah.
1: Don't like the idea of remote controlled cars, period. You know, I just don't like that theory. You know, it leaves too many things open for hacking and all sorts of other things that happen. But that's me. You know. So I don't know, but Ford, I know Ford has registered a bunch of patents on in-cabin monitoring technologies that can monitor your heart rate, your eye movement, all of that stuff, tell if you're stressed out, and they're working on systems that the car won't operate if you seem to be too much in a stress position, like, you know, let's
3: just say you were doing some stuff at your farm and, you know, somebody at your house was run over by the farm equipment, and it's just faster for you to take them to the hospital yourself, and your heart rate is accelerated, and you're sweaty, and you seem nervous, and then your car won't start because it doesn't think you're in the right state to drive.
0: I agree with everything you're saying, even the part about being able to turn the car off. I mean, like I said, if they weren't abusing that system, like I said, I was talking about for car chases, but knowing what I know, they'll abuse it just like they're abusing the use of these flock cameras. Every time you take an inch, they go for a mile.
3: One of my biggest things that I have issue with is the serving of warrants and the paramilitary style in which they serve warrants to nonviolent offenders all the time. You know, if they use that right to go flashbang, kick in someone in store at 4 in the morning for tax evasion, you know, in full battle gear, you know, what other things are they going to be doing to the citizens?
0: When I worked in Hall County, I worked the Warren Division, and we didn't do anything like that. Only if it was a high profile, you know, a dangerous, you know, the person already has a record of being dangerous, violent, anything like that, you go with plenty of backup. But as far as kicking doors in, unless it's a no-knock warrant signed by the judge, that's different. But, you know, I've had situations where we were told, I mean, verbally,
2: K-A-3-J-I-J-R.
0: Yeah. We had a gentleman, and normally the warrants would be signed by the magistrate judge, and they'd be sent across over to the sheriff's department. And then we'd get them, they'd be logged in, and we'd sign them out and attempt to serve them. But this one particular day, I got a phone call to go to the magistrate's office. And he just signed the warrant when it needed to expedite getting it served. And you know, they warned us ahead of time that the man did not like the police. He had a lot of guns in the house. And he was highly agitated with his wife and all this. So when I went there, just I went there with me and one other warrant officer. And we just had them clear the channel. In other words, 10-3 the channel with no conversation, no traffic would be talked on that frequency until we cleared it. In other words, that we had him under control and, you know, and handcuffs. But yeah, but some of the things they do, like what was going on during the political field where they were going into people that are not violent like that, and just going in there like paramilitary, I don't agree with.
3: L-Y. Yeah, that, you know, that seems to be the standard operation now. So, you know, it's a little on the extreme side. But, you know, what can you do? It's the government, and, you know, they have all these powers because all the citizens are scared, and they need the government to protect them from all the dangers of the world. And they need all these special powers to take away everybody's rights to protect you. Because it's a scary, mean old world.
0: I had a post this evening from Stalin. back from Russia talking about how to the 8 steps, I think they called it, to controlling the society. And that was very interesting.
3: Quote, I forget who did it. It was an American one about, you know, our country will fall apart when we start giving up our civil liberties for the illusion of safety.
0: Written now where he wrote this book and had all the steps in the kind of thing that they're communist state situation, and I think it's like 8 different steps. And boy, I tell you what, when I read that, there's about all 8 of them steps are currently going on, but they just haven't got it all mastered down yet.
3: Is to have all the peasants fight amongst themselves. That, you know, that's the first thing, and then the second thing is, you know, have all sorts of distractions and entertainment go on, and you know that's going on. More people know about sports or this music person or this celebrity, and you know all of that, than they do of anything that's going on in the world.
0: Well, there's the other part of it was dumbed down society and the schooling, make everybody dependent upon the government to where, you know, keep people poor. And there's, I'm forgetting them, but like I said, there was 8 different steps in there, and I've been a long time since I've heard those, and even just reading those again, it's like, yeah, these folks need to wake up.
3: It's been happening for a while, and people are too busy being distracted by all their other things to realize what's happening. But you know, it is what it is.
0: It's so bad here, and they want it to be run in a communist condition. Go over there where it's already that way. You can have what you want then.
3: We're heading towards a one world government. That's the reality of what's going on. You know, it's been happening for a while now, and that's the reality. So they gotta go through and take this country apart along with all the other countries that they are going after.

0: Like I said, not that many ahead of me. And I'll try to keep my head down, my powder dry till then, you know.
1: That's all you can do. That's all you can do. All right, Bob, I am pulling into the house here. Hopefully you'll be doing the same here shortly. Pleasure talking to you as always, and we'll talk to you later, 73W4PLY.
0: Sorry with you, I'm just coming through downtown Maysville. I'm looking for the police to see if he's had his little speed trap set up somewhere. Y'all have a great night. Talk with you later. K4DGN.
1: Southern heat this week, so, you know, I know they've been out in force on the highway. 73W4PLY.
0: That's what you do as well. K4DGN.

traffic citation 9053 Foxtrot, we're 10 north of Stevens. There will be inbounds for runway 23, Cherokee County traffic.

Cherokee County traffic, Citation 9053 Foxtrot, we're inbound, and traffic on approach out there, stay in tension after this approach. Traffic, 9053 Foxtrot, just down runway 23, over.

The time is 11 p.m. Weather conditions clear. Temperature 78 degrees. K-A-3-J-I-J-R-E.

The time is 12 a.m. Weather condition clear. Temperature 78 degrees. K-A-3-J-I-J-R.

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1: Good morning.

traffic goes up there about 2 or 5 miles north of Freeman Town, about 2,000.

direction of travel about 5 miles north of downtown.

The time is 1 a.m. Weather conditions clear. Temperature 78 degrees. K-A-3-J-I-J-R-E.

traffic. Azimuth 355 is an Alpha, is an Airbag helicopter. Just about 4 miles east of the city, landing at Emory University, Atlanta area.

285 and coming from Highway 2000 inbound to Piedmont Main. Metro traffic.

Inbound to Piedmont Main, approximately 4 miles east of Piedmont Main, descending out of 2000 to landing metro traffic.

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The time is 2 a.m. Weather condition: mostly clear. Temperature 76 degrees. K-A-3-J-I-J-R.

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1: Good morning.

State to the north, 5 miles south of Piedmont Main Hospital and Mount Salinas.

morning. The time is 3 a.m. Weather conditions: mostly cloudy. Temperature 75 degrees. K-A-3-J-I-J-R.

morning. The time is 4 a.m. Weather conditions clear. Temperature 75 degrees. K-A-3-J-I-J-R.

The time is 5 a.m. Weather condition clear. Temperature 75 degrees. K-A-3-J-I-J-R.

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1: Good morning.

The time is 6 a.m. Weather condition clear. Temperature 74 degrees. K-A-3-J-I-J-R.

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1: Good morning.

morning. The time is 7 a.m. Weather condition clear. Temperature 74 degrees.

0: W4KDA. Good morning, what do we got? We've got 73 on three thermometers. And we got a little bit of rain yesterday. We're at 0.59 for the week. Maybe not. Maybe it was 0.59 yesterday. Anyway, good morning, gentlemen. How are things going? KA4KKF, you called, so I'll kick it over to you, W4KDA.
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0: only got a couple of pictures, but the deer were back yesterday afternoon. They ate some hostas out there. Sure, we did. Oh, so. Yeah, they, one of them just jumped the fence. I think I did send that one out. I guess she heard me, or saw me motion through the window there and jumped the fence. So, yep. And the little fawn was out there with them. So there's another little one running around out there. All right. Let's see. N2 SKP K4KM.
1: K4KKF and the group N2 NKP with David. Good morning. And good morning, Kyle, Karen, and Emery. Wow, yeah, that picture was great. I like Kyle's comment, hightailing it. Literally. Oh, my heavens. And I'm going to guess, David, that is the same hosta. We just call it kind of the sacrificial hosta, I guess. Because isn't that the one that you planted the scallions around as a trial deterrent? Oh, dear. Well, I know, Sharon, you don't want the deer eating the hostas. However, if by eating the one, they keep them kind of out there so they don't come up near the house and attack the rest of them, well, maybe that's not too bad a trade-off. But I thought when I cocked my ear to the east there yesterday, I thought I heard somebody screaming. Now I know who it was. Sharon. There, get away from my hosses. Oh, my gosh. And, hope you had a good time with Jeff yesterday on the Coffee with Jeff Day. And everything is going well in his world. Let's see what's happening over there at W4KDA. And it is 73 here. And I'm going to go out and do some work on that rain gauge today. See if I can improve things. Check the battery voltage and stuff and such. And see if we can figure out why we don't seem to be reading well right here at the moment. No rain yesterday. Well, I guess we had about 10 drops that came down. Nothing measurable, let's put it that way. W4KDA, tell your chauffeur to turn the air conditioning on in the Jeep there today, Kyle. And to NKP.
2: Funny, David, we were driving home yesterday, and it started pouring. We were driving through pouring down rain. Emery was driving. It was his first time driving in the rain like that. And it was just pouring. And it was funny because we could see blue skies everywhere, but there must have been a black one right above us. And we got to the edge, and when we got to the edge, I mean, the pavement was wet here, and it wasn't wet there. You know, there was like a dividing line. You hit 1 foot, and that was it. And then no more rain. And we didn't, it turns out, yeah, we did not get any rain at home. I was confusing it with the day before. But anyway, just fun, one of those funny things where it's pouring where you are, and blue skies everywhere you look. Oh, man. But, yeah, let's see. So, today we'll be working a little bit more on that sensor system. Yesterday I got it all set up. I replaced the communications module and changed it from serial communications to USB. Updated it a little bit there. And, I don't know, got all the hardware set up and ready, and probably be working on the software a little bit on that today so we can get it a little bit more useful for our new tests. But there was this insulator, I called it a hat before, that's part of that system, and that got thrown away when we moved. So the first thing we have to do is make a new hat for this old temperature sensor testing system. Kind of a funny thing there. But, yep, I remember that we threw it away. We said, what is this? Don't know what it is. Toss. And, yeah. It's gone. So we'll have to make it all new. That'll take us an hour or two to make the stupid insulation hat. KA4KKF. Yep, I saw the picture yesterday. W4KDA.
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0: isolation hat. KA4KKF. Yep, I saw the picture yesterday. W4KDA.
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or Sandy Hill Road. yeah, we'll keep you on Sandy Hill and not Sunny Hill, Kyle. We're not going to move you. W4KD, do it, KP.

there was a breaking station there. So I heard the carrier, and it didn't sound like David's carrier or Bill's carrier, but I didn't hear any voice. So if somebody was trying to break in there, we're not being rude, we didn't hear you. So give it a try again on the next go-round. Today is Thursday. You didn't remind me, David, but I looked it up myself. No, I'm not going to 3D print the insulator. I need something that insulates better than that, so it'll be out of a closed cell foam type of a material, something that would, you know, seal a refrigerator or a cooler or something like that. So we've got some of the material. We'll be using the knife and hot glue, and we'll actually have to build the thing to put it all together. So anyway, we'll do what we got to do there. So there you go on that. What else was I going to mention this morning? It's 73. The dew point is 72. When the dew point's in the 70s, man, you know it's thick out there. We'll just take a knife and cut my way through the air to get to work. All right, guys, it's about that time. Y'all have a great day, and I'm going to pass it over to David, and then that breaking station can give it another try there. KA4KKF, over to you if the other station doesn't pop in there. 7-3, guys, have a great one. W4KDA, I'll be clear.

0: didn't you? Yeah, I thought I heard a steady break in there also. Yeah, audio. Some of these radios, they come with their audio low. So, you turn up mic gain. Make sure you're wide mode, not narrow mode. Also, that'll help. Let's see. Thursday, yep. Hope you guys have a great day at work. Yeah, practice, Emery. Every chance you get. Oh, yeah. That would get things going there. Rolling along. Into NKP K4KKM.
1: Call back and give you a report. KA4KKF at 2.

0: working, yeah. Oh, yeah, she's doing fine now. She's got her meds regulated and taking those on time and every day. So, yeah, Jeff went over to see her yesterday and doing okay. 94-year-old. That's, she may outlive us all. Oh, man, yeah. So, and, my sister came down the day before, and, they went, did a few things there. So, that's always good. She tries to get down at least once a week, one day a week. So, it's an hour and a half drive for her. So she comes down for the afternoon. Yeah. Let's see. Today, Thursday, yep. Start cleaning stuff up. That's a never-ending chore. Of course, I ought to just get a dumpster and just start carrying stuff out. Not even think about it. But I'll have to think about it when I pick it up.
1: N2 NKP K4KKF. I'm trying to remember, David. Seems to me you said your sister lived in up in the Dawsonville area. Dawsonville, Dahlonega, I guess over in that neighborhood anyhow. I'm wondering how she gets to your area, what her preferred route is. If she just kind of comes across 53 and angles down from there, or just what she has found to be about the least cumbersome way to deal with traffic and get down to, down through there. Danielle, that's great news on Mom. Yeah, 94, isn't that wonderful? And I know you said her, I think it was her hearing was giving her some fits, but her mental acuity is good. And oh man, that's great. That's great. I look at the friend that Donna is trying to help, and you know. Her mental acuity is not good. I mean, someday she just, barely even knows who she is, I guess. Just a sad, sad thing with that heart in the arteries, dementia, whatever you want to call it. It's just a sad, sad situation. Oh, let's see. Was that Sharon I heard yesterday? Was she yelling at the top of her lungs at the deer? I could have sworn I heard somebody screaming when I was listening to the East. Oh, gosh. Yeah, I guess deer like hostas. As long as they don't, you keep away from the house. I know you said she had a bunch of plants up near the house. So if that one becomes the only sacrificial one, I guess that maybe it's a decent trade-off. And, oh, yeah, cleaning stuff out. Well, you know you've got an opportunity to put the new garage in. And I know the idea was to move some things around. Well, when you're picking things up and moving around, you can, that becomes your kind of remove and discard vehicle all at the same time. That becomes your opportunity for assessment. KA4KKF, N2NKP.
0: N2NKP, K4KKF. Yeah, that was her. So, yeah. Let's see. Yeah. Just reading an email there about the Gars groupie.io.
2: mail and stuff, so we'll have to go back and read that and see what's going on. But Kitty is laying here at the, my feet. Yeah, I'm talking about you. So, we'll see what's going on there. Yeah, I need to get rid of some stuff there and get it out. And restack some stuff. I have been rummaging through to find some parts to make some stuff. So, yeah, the parts I saved finally come in handy for doing some stuff. I made a fence to go around one of the bushes out there that the deer had eaten. So I pulled out some fencing, 4-foot fencing that I had, and actually, it's 5 foot. And made a cage and stuck it over that bush. And they haven't bothered it. So that's a piece that came in handy. And we'll just go from there. And, the snowball bushes, viburnums, are all blooming out there. Big white flower balls on them. Starting to droop a little bit from the weight of the flowers. Nice out there. So. Yeah. And, Kitty is just beside herself. Don't know what's up with her. Into NKVK for Kitty.
3: And
2: make sure that it's out there. I'm looking out the window. I don't see anybody out there right now. So, the spray works pretty good, but not all the time. Because these guys, they are in and around the houses and stuff, and it doesn't spook them as bad as it, if they were out in the middle of nowhere with no houses around and they don't hear all this stuff going on or anything. They get used to it. So, we'll just have to find something else and go from there. Don't need any meat in the freezer yet, so we'll just let them get a little bigger beastie on the stuff for this summer. The only thing I see out there right now is these crows. They've been hanging around out there quite a bit. N2, NKBKS4KTF.
3: To the east off the downwind of 2H of the
1: system. I remember you said yesterday that you had big, big crews out there, about the size of B-52s. You think, wow, I wonder what they're after out there. Why are they hanging around right there? What is the attraction? And yeah, the deer, I've tried that, the deer repellent, powder pellets or whatever, you just sprinkle it around. I've tried that, I've tried the can, the red pepper, and I guess it's just try and find something that will help that you have to reapply occasionally, however that's defined, and try and control the situation. But I think it's great that you've got a new little spotted fawn there, and I guess you only saw one. So, that is fantastic. Be interesting if you see any other real young ones there. That is great. Just pretty. But David, I see we're at the quarter of. Gotta get down and get some marching orders, get the directive for the day. Gotta go work on that rain gauge. I gotta go to the pharmacy and pick up some stuff and do a little running around. Yeah, it's supposed to have a part for a toilet here today, so we gotta do a little toilet repair later. We'll see how all that stuff goes. David, well, listen for your final. Let you put the ribbons on it. You and Sharon and Kitty have a great day out there. KA4KKF N2NKP.
2: Toilet work. I hate that. hope things go all right and don't get too messy. Water everywhere. Have a good one. And be safe out there. And hopefully we won't get any thunderstorms this afternoon or this evening. Take care. N2, NKBK.

Weather condition clear. Temperature 74 degrees. K A 3 J I J R

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1: Good morning.

404 Delta Charlie eastbound, 10 miles north, joining 45 right downwind, runway 28.

morning, traffic stop 04 Delta Charlie, on 5 miles north, going right downwind, 45 right downwind, runway 28.

4 Delta Charlie, right downwind, runway 28. Delta Alpha is turning west, downwind 431, touch and go, bear count.

0: Eastbound 363 Delta Alpha is left base 431, set to go there again.
1: Final, runway 28.

turning left down with 431 Fair County. Charlie, right downwind, runway 28.

Roger, 4 Delta Charlie, right base. Sarah County traffic, down to 363, right. Sarah County traffic down to 363, Delta Alpha, West Bay, 431, Sarah County.

0: 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The time is 9 a.m. Weather continues to be 70.
1: 40.

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1: Good morning.

0: Howard. Hey, morning, Bob. 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
1: Well, I've been up here in Gainesville since about 6:45 this morning, and I'm going to go see if I can get my car washed from here.
0: I'm sure there's a place up there somewhere you can get it washed.
1: Yeah, it's in bad need for a bath, and I'm going to go see about getting that done before I head back towards Fort Commerce. Strikes me.

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1: All my portables, I wound up buying spare batteries, that way I got a backup.
2: Landing runway 28, Covington.
3: Got 363 Delta Alpha, turn left, Rock, 431, Carolina.

Covington traffic, November 8126 Lima is on an 8 mile landing runway 28 Covington.

0: 7 miles northwest, entering 45 degrees right downwind for runway 28, coming in.
1: Got it down to 363, Delta Alpha is final, 431, full stop.
2: Covington traffic, November 8126 Lima, we're 2 mile final, landing runway 28, Covington.

Cherokee traffic, Skyhawk 98714, inbound for right downwind, runway 23, Cherokee traffic.

Covington traffic, November 73924, turning right. Crosswinds, runway 28, Covington.

0: Bravo 3.5 to the north, command. We're going to right downwind for 3.5.
1: Within traffic, which runway are y'all using?
0: County traffic, Diamond 434, Delta Alpha, turning downwind to runway 0 Bravo.
1: Hawk 5376, Juliet. 6 miles to the northeast, go be a 45 for right base runway 28, Covington.
0: Right downwind for 28, Covington.
2: K-A-3-J-I-J-R.

0: Bearing any traffic down to 464 Delta, I'm turning on base from runway 0 Bear.
1: Final 2 inches. Are you doing a full stop or touch this?
0: We full stop for 102 kilos.
2: So it's in the 5 mile final for the RNAV 28 coming to.
0: Delta Alpha touching on final for the runway number. Full stop, bro. Turning right downwind, runway 28, touching those customs traffic.
3: Three, 7-6, Juliet. 3 mile 45 for right base, runway 28, Covington.

0: Continental 055, south 7 miles to the southwest, about 45 from runway 31, Carroll County.
1: Right base, runway 28, coming in.
2: All right, we're on the right downwind. We're going to make a left 360 to give room for that person on the right base, 924, coming in.
3: Covington traffic, Cessna 178, Alpha Foxtrot, 3 mile final for the RNAV 28, Covington.

0: Cafe Skyhawk 5376 Juliet, final runway 28, Covington.
1: Traffic 73924, run the right downwind once again, and we'll extend our downwind for that person coming in on the 8 from the bridge.
2: Cessna 178 Alpha Fox, 2 mile final, R and a half, 28, Covington.

0: 55 is on the 30-mile 45 for runway 31, Air County.
1: We have that traffic on final insight, Compton traffic. And we're making a right base turn. Runway 28, Compton traffic.
2: Compton traffic, Cessna 178 Alpha Foxtrot, short final, runway 28, RNAV, full stop, see you back. Compton.

0: Monroe County traffic, Skyhawk 2108 Lima is on an 8 mile final for runway 31, Monroe County.
1: Niner 7055 turning left base runway 31, touch and go, Monroe County.

0: 6360 is 7 miles east inbound to land 28.
1: Turning left, crosswind, runway 28, touch and go, come back.

0: Santa Barbara County traffic, Skyhawk 2108 Lima at 5 mile final, runway 31 low approach only, Barrow.
1: Traffic November 17924, turning right downwind runway 28, touch and go, 7 traffic.

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1: Traffic, Skyhook Center 7055, that's Crowd Queen, runway 31, touch and go, Barrett County.

0: Traffic coming 60 Sierra's on a 45 to the right, downwind 28, Covington.
1: Covington traffic, November 73924, turning final runway 28. Let's go, Covington.
2: Barrow County, Cessna 210, name is 1.5, 1.5 mile final, 31, Barrow County, look for the downwind traffic.
1: Downwind for runway 31.
2: Okay, roger that. We're about a three-quarter mile final now.
1: Runway 28. I got you guys inside of this one.

213 Lima is departing there. We're making a left turn on the crosswind departing area to the southwest. Last call, Barrow County.

traffic, November 73924, turning right cross wind, runway 28. Let's go. Full stop, turn to traffic.

0: right downwind, we'll accept it for traffic on final. Cover the traffic.
1: Going to be flying the RNAV 26 runway approach. I think that's approach.
0: The 3924, we're on the downwind. We have that traffic in sight on final.
1: Coming traffic, White Spirit, 2 mile final, runway 28, coming traffic.

0: 1 mile, short final, runway 28, September traffic.
1: Niner 7055, left downwind, runway 31, touch and go, Barrow County.
2: Company traffic, Cessna 178 Alpha Foxtrot, is departing to the northwest, last call at 2000, Covington.
3: Barrow County traffic, Skyhawk 2108 Lima is departing your airspace. Final call for 08 Lima, Barrow.

Franklin Park. Traffic from there to Substitute Victor is 8 miles inbound on the Yarnell approach. See you on the coast. Macon County, Franklin, North Carolina.

0: Sky Wagon 0, Nickelback. I just departed Heaven's Landing VFR. It was nice and scattered, no problem at all.
1: 254 Golf, 10 miles north of the field, bearing a right downwind for runway 28 full stop.
0: Alright, man, we out of the way.
1: Sounds good. Y'all doing alright?
0: Yeah, man.
2: Left downwind 3-1, bro.
3: Good morning. The time is 10 a.m. Weather condition clear. Temperature 79 degrees.

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1: Good morning.

0: traffic, 95 full gun, 5 miles north of the field. Right now, 2-8.
1: Juliet, right cross line, runway 28, cover 10.

0: miles from the west, coming in for a 45 degree downwind of 3-1, left downwind of 3-1.
1: Coming in traffic, Shahat 5376, Juliet, right downwind, runway 28, going to be a departure to the east. Copy 10.

0: 8925, full gun. Turn in right downwind, runway 282.
1: Hot 5376, Juliet, departing that area to the east. Final call. 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

0: turning base to final. They're on the 3-1. So.
1: Golgotha turning right base, runway 287. Yeah.

0: field. Good enough for the line out.
1: Left downwind for 3-1 there.

6, that's 845 Zulu. We're 9 miles to the north, entering a 45 degree entry into the right downwind for runway 28. Coming in traffic.

7 in traffic, Cessna 8450, 5 miles to the north, entering the 45 degree, entering to the right pattern for runway, or right downwind for runway 28, coming to traffic.

0: Cessna 7180 is about 8 nautical miles from the southeast. Going to be entering left downwind for runway 23, Cherokee County.
1: Back on the RNF 28, straight in, 4 5 mile final.

0: 1-6. I got you. So I probably about 1,000.
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0: turn left, Fitzfield left Allen from runway 1, 35 down there.
1: 6 nautical miles on the south, entering left downwind on the 45 degree angle for runway 23, Cherokee County.

0: Rex, 3 mile final, runway 28.
1: Clear sky traffic, Archer, 10-10. 10-10. Clear sky traffic, Cessna, 10-10-80 is 3 nautical miles from the south. You'll be entering left downwind for runway 23, clear sky.

0: 723 Lima, turning final runway 3 Monroe.
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Over flying midfield at 2500 for right teardrop for runway 3, Monroe.

0: 9024, continue to the northwest, final call. Coming to traffic.
1: Three, one out.

0: Juliet, final runway 3, Manel.
1: Contact 450, 650, turning left downwind for runway 3. Coming to traffic.

0: 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Hasta acá.
1: Traffic, NASA, 8450, Sid Sarasota, turning right base, runway 28, governing traffic.
2: Traffic, I'm on 464, Delta, Southwest, turning left cross, 31 Bill.

traffic number 64 Delta Alpha, turning left down with 31 Bill. Covenant traffic, Santa Fe, Papazula, turning final, runway 28. Covenant traffic. Dispatch off.

3-1-0. 7-1-0. 5-1-0. 5-1-0. 5-1-0. 5-1-0. 5-1-0. 5-1-0. 5-1-0. 5-1-0. 5-1-0. 5-1-0. 5-1-0. 5-1-0. 5-1-0. 5-1-0. 5-1-0. 5-1-0. 5-1-0. 5-1-0. 5-1-0. 5-1-0. 5-1-0. 5-1-0. 5-1-0. 5-1-0. 5-1-0. 5-1-0. 5-1-0. 5-1-0. 5-1-0. 5-1-0. 5-1-0. 5-1-0. 5-1-0. 5-1-0. 5-1-0. 5-1-0. 5-1-0. 5-1-0. 5-1-0. 5-1-0. 5-1-0. 5-1-0. 5-1-0. 5-1-0. 5-1-0. 5-1-0. 5-1-0. 5-1-0. 5-1-0. 5-1-0. 5-1-0. 5-1-0.

0: clear again, traffic, 047-50, uniforms, March Lake 31, making a right turn to the northeast, departing the pattern, barrel.
1: Okay, traffic down on 44, down south, I think that's 8-3.

Hotel South, 6 final 31, 50 Hotel.

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0: Charlie number 44, Delta Alpha, all final 3-1, let's go, Bill. We're going to make this one a stop and go, Bill.
1: Zulu, this is Paul Solo, sending right base, runway 28, coming in traffic.

0: Harvey 994 Romeo, 7 miles to the north, 10 degrees, 4,000 inbound. That's it.
1: Left downwind.

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0: Gulf Stream, left base runway 21, Monroe.
1: Traffic, it's Bonanza 7 Alpha Charlie, run 10 mile final runway 28 in Covington.
0: Monroe traffic, letter 2 Mike Gulf Stream, left final runway 21, Monroe traffic.
2: Traffic, look up 0 Delta Alpha, left cross on 31, fair.

Traffic stairs 47 units, 4 miles to the northeast at 3000, plan it over 5 midfield, turn to right here, chop turn left down 131 rail. Down 131, touch and go, Barra.

Republic of Zero Delta Alpha, left base 31, touching Go Barrel.

7 Alpha Charlie, 4 mile final runway 28 Covington. Alpha Shore, final 31, touch Covera.

0: 50, about 10 miles to the east inbound, LAX.
1: Zero Delta Alpha Midfield, left downwind 31, departing area to south.
2: Traffic stairs 47, Bend Uniform 3, mile 45 for runway 31, barrel.
3: American traffic down at 148, Delta Alpha, 4 miles east. Then overfly the field at 3,000 feet, right teardrop, left pattern, 31, barrel.

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2: Still left sound 131.

Zulu, turning crosswind. We're going to depart to the north. Coming, Kevin. Michael, off down. 1504, final runway

0: right here, Douglas, downwind, 3-1 Bear.
1: 5 miles, 3-2, full stop, Charlie.
2: Traffic's on 404 Delta Charlie, right crossing 286 Delta Charlie.
3: Coming in traffic, Tesla, 845 Zulu, departing the north, coming in traffic, bound call.
4: Pontiac 723 Lima is under 45 for left downwind, runway 21 Monroe.

0: left downwind 310.
1: Charlie, traffic on 404 no, Charlie, right base 28, start to go, come in.
2: Delta Alpha, we're 5 miles to the northeast of the field at 2,500 feet, transition to the south, Monroe.
3: Turning left base, runway 21, Monroe. 23 Lima, turning final, runway 21, Monroe.

0: Monroe traffic, Glider 2 Mike Golf joining left downwind, runway 21 Monroe.
1: Traffic, Sears 4715, no false turn left base, 31 full stop, they're up to

0: 7 Vineyard, Spinal 3-1. We'll stop there.
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1: Push report of Charlie Final 2845 coming.
2: About 13 miles to the south-southeast, inbound for full stop.

0: 148 Delta Alpha, turning left crosswind, runway 31 there.
1: Alpha, landing north there.

to the field.

I'm here 5-9-3. And 3 miles south from the field to south. I'm gonna overfly midfield and then enter a right downwind

southwest.

traffic, but it's my fault.

0: pulling out of Foxtrot Charlie 10 miles out to the southwest. Gonna circle to land 421.
1: Right base, runway 28, so it's a single 37.

0: 7 AM off, approximately 5 miles to the northwest, inbound for runway 28, we're doing the right dying line, coming to
1: you. Okay, traffic damage, 464 Delta, 2 miles to the northeast, we're going to reply to get a 3000, manager 4, 45 westbound with 31 barrel.

0: Delta Alpha is a 41 with the 1 2 8 7.
1: Charlie, 6 miles to the southwest on RNAS 03, Monroe.

0: 464 Delta Alpha, we're flying to TLR 3000, maneuver 445, left down with 31 there.
1: We'll be able to do what we need to do if y'all are still there.

0: 178 Alpha Foxtrot, right base, runway 2877.
1: Traffic 161 Golf Tango is turning right downwind for runway 28.

0: final runway 28, touch and go, 76.
1: Traffic number 464 Delta Alpha, 3 miles to the southwest, inbound 25, left downwind 31 barrel.

0: Flynn, runway 28 Covington.
1: Okay, traffic 9464 Delta Alpha, that's a 31 barrel.
2: Cherokee County, citation 525 Kilo Yankees, 28 miles due east of the field, 5,000 feet inbound, runway 5, Cherokee County. Cherokee County.
0: Downwind, runway 28,
1: Covington. Okay, traffic number 464, Delta, 5031.

0: Tango, traffic 1 Tango, Tango is turning right, cross wind for runway 28, very good.
1: We're about 22 miles. We'll use T3 with you guys. How about that?

0: RV342, Romeo Victor, 8.5 miles to the northeast. We'll be entering a right teardrop, left traffic, runway 31, Winder.
1: Winder on Winder ground, the line will be 2,600.
2: Alpha Foxtrot final, runway 28, touch and go, coming to.
0: Miles to the south, we're set on about 45 and a left downwind for 3-1, Vera.
3: Take 1-6-1, go. Thanks, go. It's turning right base for runway 28, for touch and go, coming to.

0: Victor. Traffic 161 Golf Tango is on final runway 28 Covington.
1: Yes, sir, citation going to Cherokee County. We're approximately 12 and a half miles due east of the field. We'll be entering a downwind for runway 23. You got time, bud.
2: Victor traffic, RV342 Romeo Victor. We are 5 miles to the northeast. We'll be entering a right teardrop, left traffic, runway 35, winder. Runway 31, winder.
3: East 21, Monroe.
4: 4 miles, Monroe.
5: Okay, 28723 Lima is entering a left downwind, runway 21 Monroe.

Citation 525, Keeling. He's 3,000 feet, approximately 7 miles east of the field. We'll be joining it downwind here for 823, Cherokee County.

0: Tony 8723 Lima, turning left base, runway 21 Monroe.
1: Stanley 495 set currently.
2: Departure leg 21, we'll be doing another pattern. Left coast traffic, Monroe.
1: How many of you guys in the pattern right now?
3: Victor is over the airport, entering a right, will be entering a right teardrop, left traffic, runway 31, winder.
4: 37 traffic, 161 Golf Tango is on right, crosswind, runway 28, 36.
5: American traffic, Blue Cup 0 Delta Alpha, 5 miles south of the field, set up 45 left downwind 31, we'll plan to follow the RV, bro.
4: Tango is on right, downwind, following way 28, 36.
1: Right base, runway 28, 76.
6: Running up to join left downwind for 21, where we're going to be looking for traffic. Monroe.

0: 7-2-8-7-0-7-0.
1: The time is 12 p.m. Weather condition clear. Temperature 84 degrees. K-A-3-J-I-J-R.
2: And did you need us to extend or anything?
3: 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He's on about our left, about an 8.5 mile west base runway at 23.
4: Spider to my call.
5: Traffic 161 Golf Tango is turning right base for runway 28.
4: Going to. Monroe traffic, letter to Michael, left base runway 21 Monroe.
6: Hey, Romeo Victor, left downwind, runway 31 Winder.
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4: Wind your traffic, RV 342, Romeo Victor, left face 3-5, 3-1, down, winder.

0: Traffic 126 Alpha Foxtrot, about 6 miles to the south. For runway 23, traffic. Take a traffic.
1: 126 Alpha Foxtrot, 6 miles south to the airport. We'll get that if there's multiple kind of work. And we'll get the follow up the traffic.
2: Good, turning right base for runway 28 for stop and go connected.
3: Alpha, left cross 131, touching good there.

0: traffic, one six one Golf Tango, it's on final, so runway 28 for stop and go Covington.
1: Zero Delta Alpha, left down, 131, touch and go, Barra.

0: Point Gulf. Can you make a few turns with a 30-degree bank? Turn the next few turns with a 30-degree bank.
1: We'll turn to the left here.

Discovering Bensante, Monkey Swan, Golf Tango. It's on right crosswind, and we'll go back to the north. That will be the final call, Monkey Swan, Golf Tango.

0: 951 Delta Alpha is up 5 miles out on the 45, left downwind 31, left foot 20 barrel.
1: Air County traffic, look up 0 Delta Alpha, short final 31, touch Cobra.

0: Alpha, 7 miles to the east, inbound, runway 31, Bear.
1: Turning left downwind, runway 21, the ground.
2: Gamma 951, Delta Alpha, entering left downwind, runway 31, hold push only, Bear.
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0: 151 Delta Alpha, base final 31, Lopo Charlie Bravo.
1: Hello, Tony. Just going to be a short timer here. I got an appointment down in Pickens, and we need to be getting out of here, and I still got to finish putting my shoes and my socks on, get the trash together. But when I was towel drying, I had the local talk station on, but I heard you come through, so I figured I'd jump in there and see how you made out this morning.
2: Red car is over at a local dealer, which I didn't want it there. That's why the local guy was working on it. But he had them towed over there because it's a warranty from Ford on the transmission he just put in. So apparently they've been looking at it, but I don't have any results yet. And they were moaning because it didn't have any gas in it. But yes, it didn't have gas in it because nobody could drive it to the gas station. But I should hear something on that. I'm waiting for a call back from the other dealership, and we're going to go down there today to try to force them into a deal. Then it just, you know, to top everything off, my mortgage company switched, you know, from who they were to a new company, changed their name and all, and they charged me twice for my mortgage payment on the other house this month. So I have to go down and get the money from my son, go deposit that, so my bank account don't come up short for other stuff.
3: Base runway 31. Touch for there.
1: Ford, right? All right, well, I thought you were going down to the Ford dealership this morning. So you hadn't been there. I guess you're going to wait for Lisa to get off work.
4: Traffic 780 miles to the south. Low to 5 midfield at 2700 on the left hour for runway 530 traffic.
2: My plan was to be there 2 hours ago, but I'm going to go over here, get this banking taken care of, and I think I'm going to shoot down, have lunch with her, and tell her, listen, before it gets late, I'm going to run over and, you know, kind of force a deal, and then you can come over and look at and pick out a car.
4: Now we're in 3-1, Barrel, let's go.
1: The hammer down on them, and then she don't have to see the sausage being made. All right. Doesn't sound like you're any in any better place than you were yesterday when you talked. I'm going to run, but I did want to tell you something because I know you're not on signal much. Are you aware of what's going on with Kevin?
2: Kevin, what's
1: his call?
2: No.
1: KWJ, well, let me give you the abbreviated version. You know, I keep up with Kevin on a monthly basis to make sure he's okay, living by himself. Anyway,

0: Kevin, OG, SGK, what's his call? No.
1: KWJ, well, let me give you the abbreviated version. You know, I keep up with Kevin on a monthly basis to make sure he's okay, he's living by himself. The last time I got a reply from him on a text message was in February. I have been consistently texting him, calling him, and about 6 weeks ago his phone was disconnected. I've driven by his house. I've thought about knocking on the door. I've thought about a wellness check. I know Kevin very well. If I did all that, he'd probably be pissed off at me for the rest of his life. So I started to try to go to his sister. Let me let it burp. Lori found a couple of email addresses on the internet. All those emails bounced back to me. She hit Kevin up, or she hit Kevin's sister up on a Facebook message, and it got buried, but she finally replied to Lori. Well, they went out there last night. Kevin is alive, and I don't think mentally or financially he's doing well. And she brought him a burner phone, and then he agreed to go with her down to her house in Woodstock for a couple days. And that's kind of all I know right now, but Kevin is alive. I feared for the worst. I've been looking at obituaries for well over a month now.
0: Alive. Trying to remember. I know where he lives, but well, you know, I guess. Oh, look at that beard. I guess. Let me know if there's anything I can do to help. I know sometimes, you know, things fall through the cracks and suggest, but. Glad he's alive, and hopefully she can get him straightened out.
1: Get him straightened out only if he wants to get straightened out, and I kind of feel like Kevin's given up the zest for life and living. I also think he's got some serious money issues. I know his vehicle's not running, but he and I did chat via text last night. I guess he was on the way down to her house. I think he was riding with her. And, you know, I stressed to him that if you need help, reach out to your friends. A lot of people have been behind the scenes helping me with this. Mud Duck's been involved. Richard's been involved. So, anyway, I just thought you might want to know that. You know, I was at one point pretty tight with Kevin. You know, I took care of his cats when he had both knee surgeries. I even have a key to his house, but I would not use it unless, you know, I was authorized to use it. I do respect people's privacy.
0: Well, you're a good man, Charlie Brown. Well, glad to hear he's, you know, still with us. So. That's a relief, yes. Not too much else to say, I suppose. And yeah, if there's something, you know, I can do to help, if there's, you know, a few of us, we need to do something. I mean, we can check out his vehicle and, you know, see if there's something we can do there. I know it's not like my car, where you can't work on it yourself, so... Keep me posted. Let them know I said, hey, you want to throw them my number? I'd be happy to chat.
2: KA3JIJR.
1: Well, I'll keep you posted on what's going on. You know, I asked them, I was telling them, you know, what happened to me the other day, and then I said, how's your Ram truck doing? And he said, it's dead in the water.

0: kind of quizzed him a little bit, and he said it wouldn't start. And then he said he brought it to Napa, and they put a battery in for him, but it wouldn't start again the next day. So I don't know if there's something in the electronics draining the battery, but he never followed up with anybody. And, you know, he I know Kevin. He probably just threw his hands up and said, oh, well. You know, I see a lot of me in Kevin. And if 25 years ago I hadn't met Lori, you know, I might be a 60-something-year-old single man living by myself, feeling sorry for myself. So I see some similarities there. You know, Kevin's always been good to me, and you know, we got to be pretty friendly. But anyway, I just hate to see anybody, you know. You know, life can be difficult at times. I hate to see somebody go through it by themselves. And, I mean, that's what he chose to do. I can't force him, but, you know, sometimes you need your friends, whether you realize it or not.
1: Well, I'm thankful for the people that helped me when I was dealing with a lot of garbage. You know, this car stuff, I know I complain a lot, but there's nothing like what I was going through before, so, you know, at least I got a partner in crime, and, you know, we kind of got a plan in place, so we'll just see where the good Lord leads us, and, you know, it's just challenges, you know, and I'm not going to get down. I could be the one to tell people, hey man, things could be worse. And, you know, a lot of people don't want to hear that, but I went through some pretty tough times, emotionally, financially, and I'm thankful for, you know, some of my ham friends, some of my other friends, but honestly, a lot of it was ham radio people.
0: We have a pretty good group of guys in our little local circle of ham radio friends. You know, I consider a lot of my ham friends real friends. You know, they're not just radio friends. I've got to meet everybody, and, you know, we chat probably more than the average couple does. So, anyway. All right. Well, Lori just came downstairs. She's all fancied up. You know, we haven't been out of the house here in about a week. We've had nowhere to go and no way to get there, really. So, you know, we've both been living in T-shirts and shorts, and she comes down the stairs all fancied up, all gussied up there. Maybe she thinks she's going to meet Mr. Wright at the body shop. I don't know. But I got to go brush my teeth and get out of here. We got a 2 o'clock appointment, and we want to get some lunch beforehand. So I'll catch you later. Hey, man, good luck today at the deal. Let me know how things are going. Nothing's changed here. Solstice is still sitting out front of the house. Haven't gotten any indication from State Farm when they're coming to get it. So, anyway, have a good day, Tony. 73K4WCL.
2: No, I went 3 on full stop, bro. For realsies this time.
3: That was a cool looking plane.
2: That was nice. He couldn't go very fast.
4: Delta Alpha, turn left downwind, runway 31, bro.
2: Runway 1 Delta Alpha, space final, 31, full stop, bro.
5: Good afternoon, Tony. Just got back in the car and heard Gabo talking about his wife getting all gussied up. I was going to say that must mean she's fishing to make him spend some money on her.

0: that money, and I got to pull in here. I'll be back in a little bit. KEB2DPY.
1: Problem. So we'll talk with you in a little bit. 4DGM.

0: 36 Tango Alpha, 3 mile final, runway 05, full stop, come and land.
1: South 5 miles inbound for runway 10, come and land.

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1: J-I-J-R-D.

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And 5 miles an hour for always 1-0. Come back to the most, but

Stay through if you want to travel. Final round.

Roger, 8 miles. Westbound 1 to Romans 2 3 Coast.

0: Subsequent traffic about 200 is in the turning place for 128 coming through.
1: Pretty soon, this is the Pawnee. I'll wait for you to depart.

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1: Great job, now 44 Delta Alpha, left base for 34.

0: Pacific Red Line Blue to Cast on about 6 to the northeast. On our right base, 28, full stop. I'm here.
1: That's King, Arizona, 1 mile final, runway 28, full stop, code.

0: Cherokee 984, 3 Oso Southeast, 45 left downwind, 21 Monroe.
1: Echoes over the field at 4,200 feet. Can you do 2 flowers for a power phone? I need to runway 23 Cherokee.

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1: K-A-3-J-I-J-R-T.

Good afternoon. The time is 2 p.m. Weather condition mostly clear. Temperature 87 degrees.

0: right turn to departure to the north. Monroe?
1: Finish boxing away.
2: Trapped up in 138 Delta Alpha is up 3 to D 3000. We got the cover site there.

0: left base runway 31, full stop taxi back there.
1: 23 Lima is turning left downwind runway 21 Monroe.

0: Alpha Shore final, runway 31, full stop, taxi back Sparrow.
1: Parting left 8, runway 21 Monroe.

0: going to be joining a left downwind for my 2-1 Monroe.
1: Zero Delta Alpha left crosswind runway 3-1 Barrow.
2: Zero Sky, just past 3.5 miles.

Cherokee County, 454 Sierra Delta, 6.4 miles from the northeast on the straight end. We are runway 23, I believe. Cherokee.

University Regional Airport, SEO. This is Kiwanis 357, Fox Echo. We're SEO in about 10 minutes. We'll just do a quick turn. It sounds like we'll probably be about 95 gallons jet A negative if you have it. And we're just grabbing some passengers. We'll be right back out. Hopefully we can get a GPU as well.

0: number 640 upstairs, 10 miles southeast of the field, 3,000 feet inbound on the ILS 31 practice approach. Sparrow.
1: Release 1,800.

0: Alpha Alpha left crosswind, turning left downwind, runway 310.
1: For runway 21, Monroe.

0: Our traffic 28723 Lima entering a left downwind runway 21, following the glider.
1: Approach Arnav runway 23, circle land 31.
2: Up to base runway 21, Monroe.
1: 31, Farrell County. Sierra is on fire.

0: 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Center.
1: Seven 2 3 leave a turning left base, runway 21 Monroe.

0: 3 mile final, LS runway 31, back to approach, full stop rail.
1: Is final 21 Monroe.

0: 10 miles to the northeast, looking to fly over midfield at 3,000 and make a teardrop for left down for 310.
1: Stark County traffic, Bonanza 650 is 5 miles to the northwest, turning left downwind for runway 31, full stop, Stark County.

0: Bear County traffic on 148 Delta Alpha, 10 miles inbound for landing, 3-1 Bear County.
1: Vicium Foam is on a 3-mile final practice. RNAV approach runway 23, circle the lane, 3-1 over 5 midfield, enter a low left downwind, runway 3-1, Barrow County.
2: And Barrow County traffic, Bonanza, 650 left base, 3-1, full stop, Barrow County.

0: 4-1 Vince Uniforms on a 5-mile final. We're practice approach RNAV runway 23. We're over 5 midfield at 1400 to enter a low left downwind for runway 31, Barrow County.
1: And Barrow County traffic, Bonanza 650s, midfield left downwind for a full stop.

0: Zero Delta Alpha, you guys staying in the pattern?
1: You know it.
0: Alright, roger. You guys mind extending your departure leg just a little bit so we can squeeze in front of you?
1: Yeah, sounds good.
2: Mile final, ILS 31, Sparrow.
0: Brough County traffic, Bonanza 650, so turning final, 31, full stop, Brough County.

0: 0 Delta Alpha turn and extended left cross line runway 31.
1: Barrett County traffic, I'm 148 Delta Alpha, 7 miles to the east, inbound for landing, 31 Barrett County.
2: Bitsy uniform is short funnel, runway 23 funnel over 5 midfield at 1500 to enter a low left downwind for runway 31.
3: Yeah, we got you in sight. We're doing it now.

0: left face 3-1, full stop barrel.
1: Dragon East Avenue, Blue Cow, 0 Delta Alpha, left downwind, runway 3-1, we're extending left downwind, will be number 2 for 3-1 barrel.
0: Alpha 5 mile final 3-1 barrel. Teardrop to left downwind for 3-1 barrel.

0: Traffic, Blizzcrab 0 Delta Alpha, left base, runway 31, number 2, Vero.
1: Field to a left downwind, runway 21, Monroe.

0: Charlie Delta Alpha, 3 miles to the east, planning on overflying at 3,000. Make a right to your drop to join the left downwind, 3-1 Barrow County.
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2: Traffic comes right in to make Alpha's 3-mile final, 3-1 Bell.

0: On our traffic, on the 8723 Lima, turning left safe, runway 21 Monroe.
1: Alpha on a 45 for the left downwind for a 31 barrel.
2: With the Zero Delta Alpha, the partial leg runway 31, we're going to extend and follow the 45 traffic to 31 barrel.

0: Direct 414, about 5 miles to the left for overfly, just south of the field, west to east, 3,500, Monroe.
1: Field at 3,000, planning to make a right teardrop to join the left downwind 31, Barrett County.

Now, 4-6-4 Delta Alpha, left downwind, 331.

0: we're overflying the field just south of the airport, 3,500 westbound, eastbound. Monroe.
1: 310.
0: Farther.

0: 48 Delta Alpha is on a 3 mile 45 to the left downwind, 31 Bear County.
1: Runway 31, number 2, barrel.

0: 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Touch and go, Barrow.
1: Savage Chancellor 8, Kilo Charlie, 4 to the north, inbound. It's still calling in
2: 31 Barrow County.
3: So that was departure link 3-1, we're making a right turn out to the northbound.

0: in 148 Delta, 30 space, final 31, full stop. We got that departing traffic in sight, Bear.
1: Approach runway 28 for a low approach.

0: traffic, chance rate 0 Charlie, final 3-1, Verify.
1: Could you actually pull us to the other side of the airport just in case we need to land for that rain?
2: Traffic, traffic, Archer 6860, Juliet, 2 mile final, runway 28 for the GPS low approach.
3: Second, Jackie, becomes 0 Delta Alpha, turn left base, runway 31, number 2, Barrow.

0: that. We got some rain coming into the airport, so it might be shorter than we'd like, but we'll call it.
1: We're going to make our landing to runway 3 because we got rain in the downwind on, for 2-1.
2: Sparrow, sending traffic to Instar 892, Mike Alpha, left crosswind, runway 3-1, Sparrow.
3: We'll be doing a left turn back down to eastbound. Please stretch.

0: Got line. 49 Foxtrot, Charlie Spartan area to the northeast, Monroe.
1: Farrell County traffic, Twin Star 892 Mike Alpha, left base runway 31, Farrell.

Good afternoon. The time is 3 p.m. Weather condition, mostly clear. Temperature, 89 degrees. K-A-3-J-I-J-R.

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0: 3 mile west crosswind. Gus, if you want to go ahead, turn inside of us again.
1: All right, sounds good. We'll turn out an early crosswind here and make sure we're out of your way. Thank you.

Bearing any traffic, blue cup 0 delta alpha left base 31, touch and go barrel.

County traffic. You got a flight of three experimental, 3 miles south of the field, inbound 45 to downwind 3-1. Come in behind the traffic on downwind.

0: down again. Disregard pattern calls. Thank you. Have a good day.
1: 1325 Fox, we're going to simulate an emergency landing as 4000 spiral into a little left pattern of 2350.

1-3-5-2-Fox, we are midfield, gonna spiral down, emergency engine out procedure, into the left downwind for 330. Thank you.

0: Covington traffic, Cessna 845 Zulu, 5 miles northwest of the field, moving for right downwind, runway 2A. Covington traffic.
1: Second traffic, Blue Cup 0 Delta Alpha left base, runway 31, barrel.

0: 6, that's an 845 Zulu, right downwind runway 28, coming in traffic.
1: Power 380.

0: Coming to traffic, Archer 6860 Juliet, 4 miles out, tracking in on the GPS, 28 approach to Covington.
1: Breaking the traffic, book up 0 Delta, Alpha left base, runway 31 barrel.

0: Coming to traffic, Archer 6860 Julius executing a missed approach off the CBS 28 approach. Coming to traffic.
1: Second, Chattanooga, Delta Alpha, left downwind, runway 31, Bravo.

0: 9, full stop, barrel.
1: Miles to the northeast, inbound for 21, runner
0: traffic. 27 Delta Alpha, 7 miles, just south, inbound runway 31, barrel.

0: K-A-3-J-I-J-R.
1: 7 Delta Alpha is on the 45, 2 miles for left downwind, 3-1, Merrill.
2: Departing to the west, have a good one.

0: 37 Delta Alpha is left downwind, runway 31 Bear.
1: Alpha, about 5 miles to the northeast. We're going to overfly the field at 3,000 foot right here. Drop left downwind 31 Bear.

for Las Vegas 2-1. Whatever.

32 Mike Whiskey, 10 to the northwest, the overflying midfield, entering left downwind 42 incoming.

3 Delta Alpha, 8 miles to the east, inbound for the 45, inbound to the west, inbound for the 45, 3-1 there.

0: 160 Juliet's joining the ILS approach to runway 31. We're about 8 miles out, Barrett County.
1: 356 Delta Alpha is on about a 3 mile 45 left downwind, 31 Barrett.
2: Whiskey 6 to the northwest, going to be entering the field on a 45 degree left downwind coming in.

0: traffic down to Star 356 Delta 4, turning left downwind 31 Barrow.
1: Four miles to the northwest, coming in 45 degrees left, downwind 28 Delta 10.

0: W4KLL.
1: 356, Delta Alpha, turning left base, 3-1, touch and go, Barrow.
2: Hey, coming to traffic, number 322, Mike Whiskey on the left, downwind to 28, coming in.

0: Star 356 Delta, I'm turning final 31, touch and go barrel.
1: Now 363 Delta Alpha, about 5 miles to the southwest, setting up for 45 entry to 31 there.
0: Field left downwind toward 287.

0: 10 mile final, runway 25, course runway 31, Airton.
1: And coming to Trevor North, this is Mike Boyd, left bay, who is coming.
2: R.
1: 60 Juliet, 2 mile final, runway 31 to the ILS low approach, Airton.

0: Traffic, November 3, my list is turned final to a customer.
1: Alpha, about a 4 mile, 45 entry to 3-1 Bear.
2: A-ball final, ILS, runway 3-1, Bear County traffic.
0: Bear County, Archie, Juliet, short final for 3-1, we're executing a missed approach off the ILS. Making a right turn out to 2-2.

0: Left down 363 Delta Alpha, midfield left downwind 31 Delta. 4 out, you.
1: Beamer 5 mile final, ILS 31 low approach, Sarah.

0: traffic. Police Air 1 is just north of Mercedes Benz Stadium orbiting Metro Atlanta traffic.
1: We'll set up for the midfield left downwind for 2-3. It'll be a simulated engine now, Cherokee.
2: Dark Knight traffic, Air Track 414, 2.5 mile final, ILS 31 low approach, Barrow.
3: Dark Knight traffic, 363 Delta, 3 mile left edge, 31 there.

0: Phoenix, excuse the missed approach, runway 31, we're going to depart straight out to the northwest. Fair up.
1: Because of traffic, 1841 will just circle and descend here southeast and enter the pattern in the regular altitude.

0: left downwind, 5 miles out from runway 23.
1: Arthur.

6860, Juliet executing the missed approach off GPS approach 31 in Barrow, and we're going to be going up about a little altitude and turning westbound departing the area. Barrow County.

0: Bear County 7, MSR 356, hold up, returning final, 3-1, touch and go, Bear.
1: Good afternoon. The time is 4 p.m. Weather conditions mostly clear. Temperature 90 degrees.

0: at 28 Delta Alpha, Diamond Star 284 Delta Alpha, departing the area for the west, northwest Bear Country.
1: Is 4 p.m. Thursday, July 16th. 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
2: Good afternoon.

to the field. Inbound, we're going to be crossing along the south side, about 1,500 on a low-level pipeline control at Barrow.

0: Charlie Final, 2-1 Monroe.
1: Turning left downwind, 3-1 now.
2: Bravo Alpha, 3 miles to the east of the field, inbound, going to be crossing along the south side. 1,500 on a low level pipeline patrol will be over for the downwind traffic.

0: Echelon 6 Delta Alpha Midfield, left downwind 3-1. We're going to stay high and extend left downwind 3-1 to avoid that pipeline, though.
1: Pipeline traffic inside Faro, 830 Bravo.

0: Link Delta Alpha is on about a 2 mile left base, 31 Bear.
1: Direct County traffic, 464 Delta Alpha turning left crosswind, 31 Bear County.
2: Clear to the west, last call Bear.
3: Sirius, 7 to the hotel is 10 to the north of Alpha Landing, Barrow Town.

North, we're on a left downwind. 3-1, left downwind for 3-1, Bureau County.

0: 72 hotel is 3 miles to the west, crossing the departure end of 3-1, with a left downwind for 3-1. Left downwind for 3-1, Barrow County, 72 hotel.
1: Barrow County, 7756, hotel departure like 3-1, we got the Cirrus in sight, entering left downwind, we'll call behind you though. Delta is turning left.

0: K-A-3-J-I-J-R.
1: Cloud 1, are you behind me? We are proceeding on this field. 3-1. Bear, can I copy Demonstar 356? Delta was turning left downwind. We're behind us here, Sparrow.
2: Okay, sure. Send it to the hotels. It's mid downwind for left.
1: For 3-1. Sparrow County. Hotel is base 3-1, Sparrow County.

traffic, Diamond 148 Delta Alpha, 2 miles to the north. Overflying the field at 3,000 for a right teardrop to the left downwind at 3-1. Barrel.

Bachman, 148 Delta Alpha, 2.5 miles to the south, executing a right teardrop for the left downwind of 3-1. Barrel.

0: Barrel County traffic, Diamond 148 Delta Alpha, left base 31, Barrel.
1: I think someone stepped on it, but we were just wondering if you guys had weather down there. We were trying to pick up the AWOS, but we couldn't hear anything.

0: traffic, Diamond Star 284 Delta Alpha, currently 3 miles south for runway 26, Franklin County.
1: Delta, we're about 8 miles south in Alabama.

0: west, the other one, this building, and west downwind. Runway 23, Cherokee County traffic.
1: Break down the alpha left crosswind 3-1. Barrel.
0: But 45 degree entry to the downwind for runway 26. Currently 3 miles south of runway 26.
1: Farrell County traffic, Diamond 148 Delta Alpha, left downwind 3-1, Farrell.

Airvac 117. We're just about a mile and a half north of Stone Mountain. Westbound, landing Piedmont, Atlanta. We're currently 1,800 at Atlanta.

Airbag 117. We're just about a mile and a half north of Stone Mountain. Westbound, landing Piedmont, Atlanta. We're currently 1,800 at Atlanta.

Sandstar 643 Delta Sierra, 5 miles to the northeast. We'll cross midfield at 3,000 feet under a right teardrop, joining enough downwind for runway 31, Barrow County.

0: Polar 3.0, about 3 miles northeast. Heard over Pudnet, 2000, just calling last time for 3-1. We're looking up at 4-6-4. We'll start timing out, Sarah.
1: Cherokee Sabbath, go out of 648, Julia, here at about 50, to the west, we'll be hearing

0: Bexar County traffic, 464 Delta Alpha, on a 3 mile, 45 downwind, 45 left downwind, 1331, sorry, Bexar County.
1: Yes, I'm dropping.

0: 307, are you leaving the pattern?
1: 07, we are going to exit the traffic pattern to the southwest.

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1: Runway 236. Arrow County Traffic Center, 643 Delta Sierra. Left crosswind, runway 31 there. Demonstrator 643 Delta Sierra, turning left downwind, runway 31, Barrow County.
0: Base 464 Delta Alpha Tank, base 31, Barrow County. 7 Quadra 643 Delta Sierra,

Park County traffic, crying final 13, Park County. 4-31, 4-4, South.

0: 4 Delta Alpha turning base, turning left base 1, turning left base 3-1, Bear County.
1: Bear County traffic, Diamond Star 643 Delta is turning left downwind 3-1 there.

0: afternoon. The time is 5 p.m. Weather condition, mostly clear. Temperature 89 degrees.
1: Fair County traffic helicopter 307, Blackhawk helicopters 3 miles to the south of the field. The joint traffic in our left base for runway 31, Fair County.
2: Fair County traffic downstairs 643 Delta Sierra. Left downwind runway 31, Barrow County.

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0: 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We're South Step 2, Taxiway Alpha. Be clear, runway 31, and air taxi military park and ground.
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0: 43, Delta Sierra, turning left base, runway 31. Touch and go, short approach. There it comes.
1: Delta 43, Delta 663, X-ray, 10 mile inbound from the west, join left downwind, runway 31, Barrow County.

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0: 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How you doing this afternoon?
1: Welcome to Dr. 62 X-ray 5 mile inbound from the west for left downwind runway 31, Barrow County.
0: Tree fell down on your vehicle. Sorry about that. You get the site straightened out.
2: Barrow County traffic down, sir. 643 Delta Sierra turning left cross with runway 31, Barrow County.
0: But you know what, Jerry?
2: Franklin Hart, Skyhawk 816 Lima is about 9 miles to the north of the field. We'll be crossing midfield at 1800 for a left downwind for runway 26.
3: Hey, traffic down, sir. 643 Delta Sierra, left downwind on runway 31, Barrow County.
0: Come tow it away. The truck, it got hit pretty good too. The tree laid across the bed of the truck. So, the bed of the truck is really in bad shape. I got brave enough to drive it yesterday for a short drive. And it's roadworthy.
2: 1-3-1, Barrow County Traffic.
0: Around the neighborhood. It is drivable. I don't feel unsafe in it. Brought it to the body shop, and that's where we're at right now.
4: I'm not going to ask you too many questions, but do they think they can fix it, or are you going to be able to get another vehicle, or... what you gonna do at this point?
0: I told the guy at the body shop, do everything in your power to not let them total it. So we'll see. You know, that was my company vehicle, my last company vehicle. And it worked out where the vehicle had a little bit over 100,000 miles on it when I retired. And that's about the mileage that they trade the, or sell the vehicles. So they sold it to me. And they were very fair. I mean, very fair. I'd say I got the vehicle somewhere $8,000 to $10,000 below market value, maybe a little bit more. So I don't know. You know,
2: for a left downwind for runway 26.
0: Air conditioner, I gotta get. Our air conditioner up here is on its last leg. That's gonna be about $10,000. And my roof's got a small leak. And so I got some other things to spend money on. If I'm going to do the roof, I may put new siding on the house, too. I may go back with a fiber cement siding so I don't have to worry about things deteriorating over time. But still a lot of unknowns out there.
2: Runway 21, Monroe.
1: X-ray 5 miles from the north for midfield and spiral down to join left downwind runway 21 Monroe traffic.
2: Star 284 Delta Alpha, currently 10 miles east of runway 31, Barrow County.
0: This week. I have been on the phone. Them already. Yeah. every day. It's been many hours devoted to this, so.
2: Runway 21 on a left downwind for runway 21, center up.
0: All that, but I'm hoping tomorrow nobody's going to bother me. I won't have to talk to anybody. You know, so hopefully come get the car tomorrow. And that's, you know, get that process going. You know, but like I told Lori, she's like, why are you so worried about them picking the... It's a little bit more each day.
2: I left base, runway 21, Monroe.
4: You're correct on that, yeah. Might want to trim some trees out of the way. What did you have, a little whirlwind up that way, or is it this come tumbling down, or Roger said days went by.
2: I'll be a full stop, taxi back, Monroe.
0: Last day, it was Monday, it was cool. We were not having any storms. We were not having any wind at all. So, the wind, and, you know, you have a deductible for hail and wind that's different than your standard deductible. And I said, no, it wasn't windy when the tree came down. I told them the tree came down from gravity. And that's my story, because it was not windy. So, yeah, you know, I'm fighting with them to see if they're going to pay for the tree cleanup. Right now, they ain't paying for nothing. You know, they say, oh, you know, not us. You know, we insure you, but no, we don't have to pay you anything. So, I've only begun to fight, Jerry. I will not let the insurance company walk all over me. I like to think that I have 42 years of business experience dealing with people and businesses, that I can make my case about something about as good as anybody. But anyway, how you and Judy doing, K4WCL?
4: We're making it, and we're slowly making it. We're just taking it day by day and getting around slowly. You know how that goes. We're old. Judy's young, though. I'm old. And we're just taking it day by day.
0: I agree with that. You're old, but I believe Judy's my age or maybe just a year older. So I don't consider her old, because I don't consider me old yet. I mean, yeah, maybe I am, but I'll fight it as long as I can. You were mentioning something about your eyes, that you kind of lost your sight for a while. Has that been an issue again, or are you okay with your eyeballs there?
5: K-A-3-J-I-J-R.
4: It's pretty well okay at the present. I do have an eye appointment on the 29th of this month. And I'm going to see what they've got on their mind, see what they're going to say. You know, I'm still taking medicine. I think they're clearing up real good right now. And I think the vision coming back real good, and I'm seeing TV a little bit better. And the light in this house is not very good, but at times, sometimes it gets brighter, sometimes they're not. I can go outside, I can see a little bit better outside. And I think they're clearing up out there, too. So I guess I'll see what the old doctor's got to say when I go back on the 49th.
0: good luck with that. Hey, you didn't go to the Gateway Amateur Radio Club meeting last night, did you?
4: Sure, I did not. I knew it was happening, and I just didn't ask Judy to carry me, and I should have went, but I just didn't go.
0: Asked is I was talking to Tony about this time yesterday, and he said he was going to go. You know, you should have jumped in there if you heard Tony and I talking. I'm sure he's not too far from you. I'm sure he would have come by there and picked you up. Tony, pretty good old guy. I don't want to speak for him or volunteer him, but I know Tony pretty well. I think he would have gladly carried you over there if you had asked him.
4: WC4JB. Yeah, I talked to Tony here about a week ago, and he said, "Jerry, I'm gonna come over. Don't hold me to that, but I'm coming over. I'm gonna have a cup of coffee with you." Okay, Tony, I'm gonna hold you to that. But you know, John, you know, I go over on the Gateway station. You know, I don't hear a soul. They don't want to talk. I'm leery about going. You know, I know Paul over there. He has come over here a time or two. And nobody don't want to talk. I don't know why. I can't arouse nobody over there. I don't know what their problem is about talking. You don't hear nobody over there. I don't know. Are they dead? Yeah, they do have a meeting once a month. I don't know what their problem is.
0: You know, I've never even programmed their repeater in any of my radios. I need to do that. See if I can hit it from coming. I'm sure I can't hit it from up here. But I'm sure I could probably hit it from coming. Maybe not. I don't know. But, you know, Jerry, my opinion is, and I have a lot of opinions about a lot of things. I don't know how valid they are sometimes, but to me, the heart of any radio club is the repeater. You know, a club that has a healthy, active repeater is usually a good, thriving club. You know, because to me, like you said, you know, we spend all this time trying to get our licenses, and then we buy this equipment, and then, you know, to me, the next logical step is, hey, you got a license to talk, and you got equipment to talk, so, hey, let's communicate, let's talk. But, yeah, I agree, that gets frustrating when you got a repeater, especially a club repeater, so close to you, and nobody's ever hanging out there. You know me, Jerry, I do my part to keep this repeater active, and even though I can't hit the other machine right now, when I'm back and coming, I try to keep both repeaters pretty active. You know, that the 6-7 and the Sawney Mountain repeater. Have you ever tried to hit the Sawney Mountain repeater from your location?
4: No, I don't know if I got this that repeater logged in on this one or not. I may have it on my base station in there. I don't know. But you know, these people here on LARC, they're great people. I like them. That's the reason I stay tuned in on with them. They're great guys to talk with. You know, I like to go to their meeting if it's not far away. But, you know, they're great guys. That's the reason I like to talk to y'all, you know.
0: a lot of good folks in the club. I will say that, and you know, I've gotten to know a lot of people over, oh God, the last 10, 15 years since.

0: know, they're great guys. That's the reason I like to talk to y'all, you know.
1: A lot of good folks in the club, I will say that. And, you know, I've gotten to know a lot of people over, oh, God, the last 10, 15 years since I've been associated with the club. And they're just good folks. You know, I chat with a lot of them off the repeater, texting and whatnot. And we got a little group on a messaging app called Signal. And we all keep up with each other, help each other. So, anyway. All right, Jerry. Well, I'm back in the air conditioning. I have been now for about 10 minutes. I'm going to look at the radar. We had some storms come through here about an hour and a half ago. Didn't get a whole lot of rain. We got, we got 0.05 inches, so half of a tenth of an inch. Gets better than nothing, but I need to go out and, I'm going to look at the radar first, because it looked like there may have been some rain north of us. The storms are heading north to south this evening, at least up here they are. And there were some storms north of me, so I want to look, see if we're going to get any more rain. If not, I got to go get the watering bucket out and water my tomatoes and water my peach tree. So let me go ahead and make this my final. Hey, I'm glad you're doing okay. Keep me posted on how your eyeballs are doing up there. And appreciate you asking about the cars. Yeah, I don't know if I talked about it on the radio until last night. I was talking to Victor over in Kennesaw, and he opened up that can of worms. Anyways, I'm sure you'll hear more about it, because this saga is far, far from over. But the good news is, you know, we can... The first day it happened, the tree fell in a way that I couldn't even get out of the house. I mean, I could get out of the house onto the front deck, but after you get off the front deck, there's four or five stairs that go up, and there's a concrete parking pad, and that's where the vehicles were parked, and the tree went across the parking pad, so I couldn't even get out into the cul-de-sac. But, you know, the tree guys were really quick to get up here. They were just a couple of local guys, and they got me taken care of pretty quick. I was very, very impressed with their service. But, you know, then when I figured out I could drive the truck a little bit, I timed my radio out. Once I figured out the truck was drivable, that kind of cut my anxiety level down just a tad, because, you know, I thought we were stuck up here. I mean, I don't have a drivable vehicle. I'd have to get a rental car company to come bring me one. But so that was a big, those were two big milestones, getting the tree gone and figuring out that the truck is roadworthy. You know, we drove it down to Pickens today. We're making little baby steps to, you know, life being back to normal. But today felt like a normal day. We were able to go to town, get some lunch, go to the body shop for the inspection, go to Walmart. So, you know, we're getting back to a more normal existence up here. But it'll be several weeks, if not months, before, you know, I have a replacement vehicle or that one fixed, and I'm sure the insurance company is going to lowball me on the other car, and I'm not just going to say, okay, I'll take it. I will do some research and send it back their way. So I'll keep you posted on my saga. I got one more thing to say to you too. Let me let it reset.
2: Here you go, turning right base to runway 287.

0: Man, that man's got more on his plate than I could ever think of having. Not only does he have a full-time job, you know, but then he's got a full-time business that, you know, him and Lisa are trying to get off the ground, and I think hopefully he'll turn a profit this year. But he's got major vehicle issues, transmission issues, and there's some known issues with the transmissions on the Ford vehicles he has. And, man, he was telling me a whole bunch of stuff. Maybe you were listening in, but, you know, he's got a lot of issues, vehicle issues on his plate. And when I showed him the pictures of what happened to me, he shot back real quick. At least you have insurance, because the stuff he's dealing with could get very, very expensive out of pocket. So I can tell he's really stressing out over it. Anyway, Jerry, I'll throw it back to you for a final. 73, as always, great to chat with you. WC4JBKE4WCL.
1: We'll be talking to you later. Yeah, I've been hearing about his problems, too. Yeah, he's got serious problems, too. And I hope he can get his stuff straightened out, too. Alrighty, we'll talk to you later. Y'all have a good night. Stay safe. Hope no trees fall on your house. Get straightened out on that roof, too, and get things straightened out soon, and just hang in there. 73 to y'all. Have a good night. WC4JB, BRK4WCL.
0: One other comment, he said it. I hope no more trees fall on your house. When the tree guys were out here, they did give me a price to take three other trees out. So after I get done with the car incident and the roof and the air conditioner, if I have any money left over to eat, maybe I'll have a little money left over to take some trees out, but I've identified three that, you know, possibly could fall in the house. So cheaper to take them down now than it is taking them off the house. See you, Jerry. K4WCL.
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1: 66 X-ray left face runway 21, follow traffic.

0: off about 8 miles to the east and down for a landing on 328.
1: Model traffic, left crossing runway 21, model traffic.

Charlie. Hey, we're about probably about 14 minutes out. There's a monster cell coming towards Cherokee. Is there anybody that can stay to put this plane up?

Alpha Savannah Charlie. Like 13 minutes out is what it says, I think.

0: 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The time is 6 p.m. Weather, condition, rain, temperature, 88 degrees.
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0: Activator Skywarn Net. If you would like to check in, please do so. Remember, this is preliminary to the severe thunderstorm warning getting into Walton County.
1: Check it in.
0: Thank you, Steve. I do appreciate it. Anybody else?
2: QJ, this is K4GO.
0: Hey, Don. I've got you. I appreciate it. Again, we've got a severe thunderstorm warning approaching Walton County at this time.
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0: 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Name again, please.
4: My name's Jay. I'm mobile. No storm currently on Bull Springs.
0: All right, I appreciate that. I appreciate you letting me know where you're at. Right now, the storm is approaching from Snellville and into Loganville at this time and heading southeast at this time. This is KN4QJ. Anybody else would like to check in? I'll give you contact information for the Weather Service or take it directly, and I will contact the Weather Service through SWAC. And I'm getting thunder right now.

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1: And anything over your way?
0: We got some thunder, and looks like we got some lightning starting to pick up pretty severe, so I'm probably going to ground the outside antenna and go to internal antennas.
1: Okay, you do what you have to do. I doubt I will be on the HF net tonight. We'll have to see how long this thing lasts. QJ with the Walton County Skywarn Net.
2: Out of the basement here for a few minutes, going upstairs to check the sky and see what's going on. K4GO.
1: It's dark over here. The wind's blowing. No rain yet, but we do have lightning. And go right ahead, Don.

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I don't have a report of speed at this time, but we do have a possibility of hail, less than 3/4 inch, and winds up to 60 mile per hour.

0: Steve. Are you seeing anything at this time?
1: Just clouds back to the west, Frank. That's all. I'm still and a little bit of wind picking up, but I have nothing else at this time.
0: Okay, just curious. It's just outside my door right now. Okay, and Don's outside checking things out. Jay, KC8VSH, anything in your area?
2: I'm currently on Double Springs Church Road. The wind's picking up. Large dark clouds to the right with lightning going, but no rain or that's currently on Double Springs Church Road.
0: Okay, Jay, most likely it's going to be more south of you, but it can increase. I appreciate it. And Ben, W3BLT, how about you? Over here, you should be seeing rain now. Is that time is out? And this is KN4QJ with the Walton County Skywarn Net. Any check-ins, anybody anywhere?
3: Entering downwind, 100 traffic.

wishing to check in may do so at this time. This is KN4QJ. This is a sky warning net because of a severe thunderstorm warning approaching Walton County at this time.

0: 4, turning base.
1: RQJ, anyone that would like to participate, this is a SkyWarnNet called because we do have severe thunderstorm warning, and the storm is headed southeast, and it will be, it's just now approaching Walton County.
0: Travis Piper, 0984, turning final 2-1.

I've just got word on the National Weather Service that the severe thunderstorm warning for southern Gwinnett County will expire at 6:45 p.m. So we may stay here for a few more minutes and see if they activate it for Walton County or not. And they are saying it's going to expire for Gwinnett County. This is KN4QJ.

adjacent county to Walton by the activation chart. When it's that close, we go ahead and activate. 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
1: 10-4QJ, W3BLT, yeah. Wind's picking up, starting to rain a little bit. Around, we're hanging in there.
0: Okay, I got most of that. It's in and out real bad, but that's okay. Just to let you know, the National Weather Service is going to expire the severe thunderstorm warning for Gwinnett County, which means we will probably deactivate in 2 minutes. 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

0: Texas Bolingbrook down near Bacon. They've got trees down in that area. 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
1: I think 0-9-4, 1-1-1-3.

anticipating no meaning to make any alarms. Again, we go by the chart that we drew up years ago. And they have canceled the severe thunderstorm warning for Gwinnett and, obviously, Walton County. Everybody stay safe. Keep an eye out for the weather. I'm shutting down this net at 6:45 p.m. Thank you, KM4QJ.

up. Intercepted 944 is the white side station, about 12 miles to the west. Over by the field. Field just left now, went to the

Good evening. The time is 7 p.m. Weather, condition, rate, temperature, 78 degrees. K-A-3-J-I-J-R.

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1: 4QJ, it's KQ4, WZC. Sounding good there, Frank.
0: Well, thank you. Yeah, we just had a lightning crash here and took all of our power, along with, I think, the rest of the neighborhood, if not more. And I just checked my radio. I had them on when the lightning hit. It was so close that I kept hearing a beeping noise. What it was over here behind me is my metal locator. It turned it on.
1: Oh, wow. Yeah, be careful. This thing, I just did get cut in the grass. We're going to be at a ball game tomorrow, and then Saturday we got plans. So I said, I got to cut it today. And it actually rained a little bit before I got home, so we ate dinner. It dried out enough. If it dries out tomorrow, maybe we need to walk on it. But they were saying all this stuff was going to die down, and then I said, man, these clouds keep growing. I looked at my radar when I got done cutting grass and said, this stuff's moving pretty close to me, and I can hear the rumbles in the distance.
0: Oh, yeah, it was right over us. We had a severe thunderstorm warning, and I activated a Skywarn net. It was over in Gwinnett County, but they let it cancel. And by the time it got here, it was just a strong thunderstorm, but it's strong enough. I think it might have took my computer out. I'm not sure. I'll have to wait and see. And I don't know if it took out anything else or not, but I mean, it was right outside.
1: Yikes, yeah. Yeah, you know, at least it's the computer. You know, these days computers are kind of throwaway, depending if you've got a super, super nice one.
0: Not this one. That's an old one. I say old, I think it's 2018. But anyway, we'll see what happens. KM4QJ, thanks for coming back to me.
1: No problem, Frank. Anytime. KQ4WZC. Have a good one, Frank. We'll be hanging out here for a little bit, doing a little side work.
0: Cut grass. Well, something else I did too, but I can't remember now what it was. Anyway, take care. KM4QJ.
1: All right, Frank. KQ4WZC.
2: Yeah, he slept since he's done it. Marvin, that's the problem. KQ4SR.

0: when I had my incident with my finger, I went to the hospital and my...
1: You can't call that, Steve. The energy audio is pretty low. I think I doubled a little bit with you there. I didn't catch all that. Your audio is kind of low there, Steve. I think.

0: Don't ever hold on to any. Better gloves or something, hold on to it. Is that any better? Oh yeah, there you are. I hear you outside of the weeds now. Yeah, that's probably the battery getting weakened at Yaesu. It's been sitting on in the charger, and it doesn't charge when it's on, so that was probably the battery going weak in that radio. And I've got to buy another. I'm going to buy the same antenna that's on my Yaesu, except the that antenna on the Yaesu needed a female antenna. I need a male antenna for the Baofeng. But just, I want something better than this little stick they sent me. You know what I mean?
1: Yeah, I was actually looking at my antenna there, my long wire I got out there. I got to get some work done on that. I got so much tension on it there that flagpole's really leaning, so I got to actually put some kind of other line on the other side to counteract that and hold it up.
0: You're supposed to get it strong. It doesn't have to be super tight.
1: Well, it's got to be tight enough to pick all that wire up off the ground.
0: All right, I'll give you that. You need to get a heavier flagpole.
1: Yeah, I do. Remember, this was all done on the cheap just to see if I can get it to work. So I don't want to spend a lot of money and pour concrete and everything else. So it works. I was actually checked into the sideband net with Frank yesterday on 80 meter, and it worked well. The SWR is around 3 on that band, but the internal tuner on this takes care of that. But I'd like to see to get a little bit better. I think it might be getting a little close to the chain link fence. I need to just kind of, it's all a work in progress. You know how antennas are.
0: Yeah. I'd like to get to a point where I could put this 15-meter quad that I picked up in 84 before I moved out of Texas. And at least get it up and give it a try before I die.

0: it's hot outside, so it's hard to get motivated to do any kind of antenna work. I did kind of throw this antenna up pretty quick on last Saturday, I think. I woke up and grabbed a cup of coffee and got thinking. I said, you know, if I don't do it now, the sun's going to start getting out there. I'm never going to do it. But you're right, procrastination. I always get this, don't it?
1: You know, I can always be your best friend and come down with a cattle prod and give you a hand.
0: Yeah, I've been thinking if I could, and I might wait till the fall, when the foliage dies down and I feel better about walking out in the woods and don't step on snakes when it gets a little cooler. Might try to find a good limb out there and just stretch that thing straight out rather than kind of going the route I'm going. That way I can put some, you know, a tree should be able to handle the weight of the line without bending and so forth. I don't know. Just like I said, still work in progress. Got to get motivated to, you know, working all week and then coming home and having to cut grass and everything else. Doesn't leave a lot of energy. You just want to come and turn the radio on and play with it, you know?
1: Yeah, well, I'm at the point I'm just now getting ready to need to cut mine again. I cut it the day before we got into that real hot spell, and it looked like it was going to dry up and die. And this last little rain perked it up again, so I'm going to have to go out here and cut it. And my wife and I are talking right now with a young fellow that I taught Sunday school in church that has his own business, and he'll do everything in the yard. You know, he'll bring one in, come in, set, do your whole yard for you. Landscape it, do all that, put an irrigation system in. Then he'll come back, and if you want to do lawn services, he'll cut the yard. He'll just do you trim your bushes, which we're going to get him, I think we're going to get him to take care of trimming our bushes and getting that shaped up around the house.
0: Front yard, and so our house has better curb appeal because I'm not the best at doing yard work. Hey, see, let me cut out here for a minute. I need to go downstairs and talk to the wife about a few things. She just hollered up here for me, so let me get down there and see what's going on. We'll talk to you here in a little bit if I get back out there, Steve. It's good to hear from you. 73 to you. KQ4WZC.
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1: RSL, good evening.
0: Hey, good evening. How are we doing?
1: You know, not bad for an old guy.
0: Hey, roger that. Hey, do you have electricity?
1: Yes, sir, I do. And I am, let's see, where am I? And the generator's not on, so that's the reason I know I got electricity. I'm just a little west of Jersey, down here on New Jersey Road.
0: Hey, roger. We're over here by 78 and Ute Monroe Road. Oh, electric's been out for about a half an hour.
1: Your phone number to call Walton EMC and you can tell them that you got power out. They may already know and have crew on the way, but you can that'll give you a chance to talk to those folks.
0: Hey, roger that. Appreciate it.

0: 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I got you a phone number to call Walton and EMC to report your outage if you want it.
1: Hey, Roger, that would appreciate. I'm ready when you are.
0: 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KE4SR, you still there?
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0: here. Let me walk over by the back window. Roger.
1: I heard you that time, sir. KN6GPZ. If you got a pencil and paper, I got a phone number to call for Walton EMC to let them know you got power out.
0: Hey, Roger. I'm ready when you are. Thanks.
1: The number is 678-639-3300.
0: Hey, Roger that. I'll give those guys a call. See when they get their gerbils running on the little wheel again, Roger.
1: Yeah, if they've got several folks that have called from your area, they'll already have a crew headed out that way. They're real good about responding.
0: Roger, appreciate that. Hey, thanks again, KN6GPZ. I'm off to, well, not the landline, I guess the cell phone, Roger.
1: That'd be the best way to do it, sir.
0: All right, have a great evening, KN6GPZ. I'm clear.
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2: Field left downwind, runway 28 coming to.

Good evening. The time is 8 p.m. Weather condition, mostly cloudy. Temperature, 79 degrees. K-A-3-J-I-J-R.

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